The city of Moreton Bay's 99.7 Bridge FM.

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Something a little bit different and special for you. I'm glad you're listening in. You can text me on 0411 626 997 if you'd like a shout-out. Let me know what you're up to. Up next, we're going to get into a little bit of Air Supply, which is something a little bit special. And we're hoping you're having a lovely morning while the eggs and bacon cook away on the stove.

fear of devastation, the right to breathe air, as nature provided it, the right of future generations to a healthy existence. Let us.